that fade. Promises are always made. 10 soldiers on the front parade. Feel the fear, this ill decayed.

did you ever realize that your mistake had a price? Oh, you threw it all away, 'cause you're the devil in disguise.

things go wrong, it's just incidental. My bad, never got the memo that you never have fun while you're in the limo. Yeah, you wanna ride in the six, you wanna dine in the six. But when I lean for the kiss, you said I'll probably send you some pics. And I'm